So yesterday I had to stop by Walmart on the way home, and I was walking through the clothing section. I was trying to find something kind of patriotic for the weekend. I wasn't quite sure what I was looking for, but I figured, yeah, they'll probably have something with a flag on it, right? I was wrong. I didn't find much of anything. But what I did see was a piece from the Kacey Musgraves Lee collection. Talked about this yesterday on the radio. Kacey Lee is the line of clothing that Kacey Musgraves has teamed up with Lee to produce, and it's going to be sold exclusively at Walmart stores. They have stuff for the men, they have stuff for the women, they even have stuff for your pets. And as I was walking through the men's section, I saw a Kacey Lee t-shirt hanging from a rack, and I thought to myself, wow, I just talked about that on the radio. They move quickly. Yeah, score your Kacey Musgraves clothing at Walmart. I saw it on the shelves. I know it's there. It's 98.5 The Bull.

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Got your Morgan Wallen flyaway keyword for the hour. It's made, M-A-D-E, made. 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Made, M-A-D-E. Now, hey, Memorial Day is a weekend. 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So be sure to tune in for your next set of keywords. 8 o'clock, 12 o'clock, 5 o'clock. Text them in as soon as you hear them for your chance to win that trip to Philly to see Morgan Wallen and Ella.

Not a whole lot going on in country music this week when it comes to new releases, but as I was on my way into work this morning, flipping through the release radar on Spotify, I did see this song, and it was put in my release radar because I follow Darius Rucker. I follow him and Hootie and the Blowfish and all that on Spotify. Artist Patrick Davis out with a new song today, Carolina When I Die. Darius Rucker featured on the track. Check out a little snippet here. Take me.

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Lots of charitable people in country music. It's 98.5 The Bull. Carly Pearce is one of them, hosting her fifth annual Carly's Closet event June 5th from 2 to 4 at Music City Center in Nashville for CMA Fest. I know. It's on the other side of the country. Pretty sure you can't buy these pieces online. But hey, if you're headed to CMA Fest, Carly's selling off items from her personal wardrobe, and all of the money benefits the CMA Foundation. It's a good cause. And probably some nice clothing, too, I imagine. Carly Pearce has got some threads. This is Bull Country with Bailey Zimmerman.

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a soft-tail breakout Harley-Davidson motorcycle from Agua Caliente Casino in Cathedral City and 98.5 The Bull? 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

98.5 The Bull. I'm Mozingo, and that is going to do it for me on this Friday. 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Don't forget to start your day with The Todd Show. Tuesday morning, starting at 6 a.m. Monday's Memorial Day, so we'll be taking the day off. I hope you have the whole weekend off as well. Hopefully you got some big plans. Maybe you're hanging out with friends and family. Maybe having a pool party. You're barbecuing. It is the unofficial start of summer after all, but we do take this time on Monday to stop, reflect, and remember those who made the ultimate sacrifice for our country. If it weren't for them, the men and women in uniform who sacrificed all, I wouldn't be able to sit here on the mic every day talking music, making dumb jokes. You wouldn't enjoy the freedoms you enjoy. So just take a moment this weekend and remember those who gave the ultimate sacrifice for our freedoms. Hope you have a meaningful Memorial Day weekend. Till Tuesday, I'm going to let you get out of here. See ya.

0: 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As we take an extra day off and spend time with our loved ones this weekend, let's also take a moment to remember and honor those who gave everything for this country and the freedoms we enjoy. I wouldn't be able to do what I love each and every day, getting on the mic and making silly jokes and talking about music the way I do, if it weren't for the men and women in uniform who made the ultimate sacrifice for our country. So whether you're kicking back poolside, traveling, grilling with friends, or just soaking up the long weekend, we hope it's filled with great memories and gratitude. Happy Memorial Day weekend from 98.5 The Bull. 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

0: it's Katie from 98.5 The Bull. And if you know me at all, you know there's a pretty good chance I'm either working on digital campaigns or somewhere out on a golf course here in the Coachella Valley. This Memorial Day weekend, whether you're teeing it up early, relaxing by the pool, spending time with family, or just enjoying the extra day off, let's also take a moment to remember what this holiday is truly about. 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From me, Katie, and all of us at 98.5 The Bull, thank you to our military families and everyone remembering loved ones this weekend. Have a safe, meaningful, and memorable Memorial Day weekend. 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

0: Hey, it's Larry from 98.5 The Bull, wishing you and your family a safe and meaningful Memorial Day weekend. 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

0: This Memorial Day weekend, while we're out enjoying the sunshine, firing up the grill, hanging with the family and friends, and kicking off summer here in the Coachella Valley, let's also remember what this weekend is truly about. Honoring the brave men and women who made the ultimate sacrifice for our country and our freedom. 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

is Bull Country. Drinking white metal moonshine. Ain't no move in Oklahoma. Todd in the morning and Bull Country all day. 98.5 The Bull.

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0: 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Hey, it's Bill Watson, chief engineer for Connoisseur Media Palm Springs and 98.5 The Bull. This Memorial Day weekend, while we're all enjoying extra time with our families, friends, and everything else that makes the Coachella Valley a great place to live, let's also remember the true reason for this holiday. 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Have a safe and meaningful Memorial Day weekend. 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

0: 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As we head into Memorial Weekend, I hope you get the opportunity to relax, spend time with family and friends, and enjoy everything that makes living here in the Coachella Valley so special. 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

0: Hey, it's Mazingo, wishing you and your family a safe and meaningful Memorial Day weekend from all of us here at 98.5 The Bull. As we take an extra day off and spend time with our loved ones this weekend, let's also take a moment to remember and honor those who gave everything for this country and the freedoms we enjoy. I wouldn't be able to do what I love each and every day, getting on the mic and making silly jokes and talking about music the way I do, if it weren't for the men and women in uniform who made the ultimate sacrifice for our country. So whether you're kicking back poolside, traveling, grilling with friends, or just soaking up the long weekend, we hope it's filled with great memories and gratitude. Happy Memorial Day weekend from 98.5 The Bull. 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

turn the knob for the Rascals, the Stooges, and good old Annie too. And right there during dinner,

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1: 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Todd in the morning and Bull Country all day. 98.5 The Bull.

0: everyone. It's Angel Junco from 98.5 The Bull wishing you and your family a safe and happy Memorial Day weekend. 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

0: Hey, it's Katie from 98.5 The Bull. And if you know me at all, you know there's a pretty good chance I'm either working on digital campaigns or somewhere out on a golf course here in the Coachella Valley. This Memorial Day weekend, whether you're teeing it up early, relaxing by the pool, spending time with family, or just enjoying the extra day off, let's also take a moment to remember what this holiday is truly about. Honoring the brave men and women who gave their lives serving this country and protecting the freedoms that we enjoy every single day. From me, Katie, and all of us at 98.5 The Bull, thank you to our military families and everyone remembering loved ones this weekend. Have a safe, meaningful, and memorable Memorial Day weekend. 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

0: This Memorial Day weekend, while we're out enjoying the sunshine, firing up the grill, hanging with the family and friends, and kicking off summer here in the Coachella Valley, let's also remember what this weekend is truly about. 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To all the military families and those remembering loved ones this weekend, we thank you. 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

0: 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Hey, it's Bill Watson, chief engineer for Connoisseur Media Palm Springs and 98.5 The Bull. 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

0: Hey, it's David Nola, General Sales Manager for Connoisseur Media 98.5 The Bull. 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

0: everyone, it's Angel Junco from 98.5 The Bull wishing you and your family a safe and happy Memorial Day weekend. 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